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3: From the My Bash area, here's your forecast. For tonight, clear skies with a low of 61 degrees. Tomorrow, sunny and bright with a high of 88. Tomorrow night, clear skies with a low of 65. On Tuesday, sunny with a high of 92. Tuesday night, clear skies with a low of 69. On Wednesday, sunny skies with a high of 93. That's your My Bash area forecast. I'm J.D. Allison.
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3: From the Mibash area, here's your forecast. For tonight, clear skies with a low of 61 degrees. Tomorrow, sunny and bright with a high of 88. Tomorrow night, clear skies with a low of 65. On Tuesday, sunny with a high of 92. Tuesday night, clear skies with a low of 69. On Wednesday, sunny skies with a high of 93. That's your Mibash area forecast. I'm J.D. Allison.
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2: From the My Bash area, here's your forecast. For tonight, clear skies with a low of 61 degrees. Tomorrow, sunny and bright with a high of 88. Tomorrow night, clear skies with a low of 65. On Tuesday, sunny with a high of 92. Tuesday night, clear skies with a low of 69. On Wednesday, sunny skies with a high of 93. That's your My Bash area forecast. I'm J.D. Allison.
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2: From the Mibash area, here's your forecast. For tonight, clear skies with a low of 61 degrees. Tomorrow, sunny and bright with a high of 88. Tomorrow night, clear skies with a low of 65. On Tuesday, sunny with a high of 92. Tuesday night, clear skies with a low of 69. On Wednesday, sunny skies with a high of 93. That's your Mibash area forecast. I'm J.D. Allison.
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2: From the My Bash area, here's your forecast. For tonight, clear skies with a low of 61 degrees. Tomorrow, sunny and bright with a high of 88. Tomorrow night, clear skies with a low of 65. On Tuesday, sunny with a high of 92. Tuesday night, clear skies with a low of 69. On Wednesday, sunny skies with a high of 93. That's your My Bash area forecast. I'm J.D. Allison.
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2: From the My Bash area, here's your forecast. For tonight, clear skies with a low of 61 degrees. Tomorrow, sunny and bright with a high of 88. Tomorrow night, clear skies with a low of 65. On Tuesday, sunny with a high of 92. Tuesday night, clear skies with a low of 69. On Wednesday, sunny skies with a high of 93. That's your My Bash area forecast. I'm J.D. Allison.
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4: From the My Bash area, here's your forecast. For tonight, clear skies with a low of 61 degrees. Tomorrow, sunny and bright with a high of 88. Tomorrow night, clear skies with a low of 65. On Tuesday, sunny with a high of 92. Tuesday night, clear skies with a low of 69. On Wednesday, sunny skies with a high of 93. That's your My Bash area forecast. I'm J.D. Allison.
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2: From the My Bash area, here's your forecast. For the rest of the morning, we'll have clear skies, the low by dawn in the lower 60s. As from the Monday, we'll have clear skies, lots of sunshine with a high in the upper 80s. Monday night, clear skies, overnight low in the mid 60s. For Tuesday, lots of sunshine, it's going to be hot with a high in the lower 90s. Tuesday night, clear skies, low in the upper 60s. Wednesday, sunny and hot with a high in the lower 90s. Heat index values as high as 100. That's your My Bash area forecast. I'm Chris Keith.
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5: From the My Bash area, here's your forecast. For the rest of the morning, we'll have clear skies, the low by dawn in the lower 60s. As from the Monday, we'll have clear skies, lots of sunshine with a high in the upper 80s. Monday night, clear skies, overnight low in the mid-60s. For Tuesday, lots of sunshine, it's going to be hot with a high in the lower 90s. Tuesday night, clear skies, low in the upper 60s. Wednesday, sunny and hot with a high in the lower 90s. Heat index values as high as 100. That's your My Bash area forecast. I'm Chris Keith.
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3: From the Mibash area, here's your forecast. For the rest of the morning, we'll have clear skies, the low by dawn in the lower 60s. As for the Monday, we'll have clear skies, lots of sunshine with a high in the upper 80s. Monday night, clear skies, overnight low in the mid-60s. For Tuesday, lots of sunshine, it's going to be hot with a high in the lower 90s. Tuesday night, clear skies, low in the upper 60s. Wednesday, sunny and hot with a high in the lower 90s. Heat index values as high as 100. That's your Mibash area forecast. I'm Chris Keith.
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4: From the My Bash area, here's your forecast. For the rest of the morning, we'll have clear skies, the low by dawn in the lower 60s. As from the Monday, we'll have clear skies, lots of sunshine with a high in the upper 80s. Monday night, clear skies, overnight low in the mid 60s. For Tuesday, lots of sunshine, it's going to be hot with a high in the lower 90s. Tuesday night, clear skies, low in the upper 60s. Wednesday, sunny and hot with a high in the lower 90s. Heat index values as high as 100. That's your My Bash area forecast. I'm Chris Keith.
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2: From the My Bash area, here's your forecast. For the rest of the morning, we'll have clear skies, the low by dawn in the lower 60s. As from the Monday, we'll have clear skies, lots of sunshine with a high in the upper 80s. Monday night, clear skies, overnight low in the mid-60s. For Tuesday, lots of sunshine, it's going to be hot with a high in the lower 90s. Tuesday night, clear skies, low in the upper 60s. Wednesday, sunny and hot with a high in the lower 90s. Heat index values as high as 100. That's your My Bash area forecast. I'm Chris Keith.
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rocks. We gotta take a quick break. Come on back with us. Hurry. Go tell somebody right now. We've got more classic rock coming up. 101.9 Rock.

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2: From the My Bash area, here's your forecast. For the rest of the morning, we'll have clear skies, the low by dawn in the lower 60s. As from the Monday, we'll have clear skies, lots of sunshine with a high in the upper 80s. Monday night, clear skies, overnight low in the mid-60s. For Tuesday, lots of sunshine, it's going to be hot with a high in the lower 90s. Tuesday night, clear skies, low in the upper 60s. Wednesday, sunny and hot with a high in the lower 90s. Heat index values as high as 100. That's your My Bash area forecast. I'm Chris Keith.
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2: From the Mibash area, here's your forecast. For the rest of the morning, we'll have clear skies, the low by dawn in the lower 60s. As from the Monday, we'll have clear skies, lots of sunshine with a high in the upper 80s. Monday night, clear skies, overnight low in the mid-60s. For Tuesday, lots of sunshine, it's going to be hot with a high in the lower 90s. Tuesday night, clear skies, low in the upper 60s. Wednesday, sunny and hot with a high in the lower 90s. Heat index values as high as 100. That's your Mibash area forecast. I'm Chris Keith.
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3: From the My Bash area, here's your forecast. For the rest of the morning, we'll have clear skies, the low by dawn in the lower 60s. As from the Monday, we'll have clear skies, lots of sunshine with a high in the upper 80s. Monday night, clear skies, overnight low in the mid 60s. For Tuesday, lots of sunshine, it's going to be hot with a high in the lower 90s. Tuesday night, clear skies, low in the upper 60s. Wednesday, sunny and hot with a high in the lower 90s. Heat index values as high as 100. That's your My Bash area forecast. I'm Chris Keith.
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2: From the My Bash area, here's your forecast. For the rest of the morning, we'll have clear skies, the low by dawn in the lower 60s. As from the Monday, we'll have clear skies, lots of sunshine with a high in the upper 80s. Monday night, clear skies, overnight low in the mid 60s. For Tuesday, lots of sunshine, it's going to be hot with a high in the lower 90s. Tuesday night, clear skies, low in the upper 60s. Wednesday, sunny and hot with a high in the lower 90s. Heat index values as high as 100. That's your My Bash area forecast. I'm Chris Keith.
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2: From the MyBash area, here's your forecast. For the rest of the morning, we'll have clear skies, the low by dawn in the lower 60s. As for the Monday, we'll have clear skies, lots of sunshine with a high in the upper 80s. Monday night, clear skies, overnight low in the mid-60s. For Tuesday, lots of sunshine, it's going to be hot with a high in the lower 90s. Tuesday night, clear skies, low in the upper 60s. Wednesday, sunny and hot with a high in the lower 90s. Heat index values as high as 100. That's your MyBash area forecast. I'm Chris Keith.
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3: From the My Bash area, here's your forecast. For the rest of the morning, we'll have clear skies, the low by dawn in the lower 60s. As from the Monday, we'll have clear skies, lots of sunshine with a high in the upper 80s. Monday night, clear skies, overnight low in the mid 60s. For Tuesday, lots of sunshine, it's going to be hot with a high in the lower 90s. Tuesday night, clear skies, low in the upper 60s. Wednesday, sunny and hot with a high in the lower 90s. Heat index values as high as 100. That's your My Bash area forecast. I'm Chris Keith.
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just right. Could I come and see you here and do this every night? Wham! The door comes crashing down, your daddy's face all pale. 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You're a

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2: From the MyBash area, here's your forecast. For the rest of the morning, we'll have clear skies, the low by dawn in the lower 60s. As from the Monday, we'll have clear skies, lots of sunshine with a high in the upper 80s. Monday night, clear skies, overnight low in the mid-60s. For Tuesday, lots of sunshine, it's going to be hot with a high in the lower 90s. Tuesday night, clear skies, low in the upper 60s. Wednesday, sunny and hot with a high in the lower 90s. Heat index values as high as 100. That's your MyBash area forecast. I'm Chris Keith.
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2: 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A baby was safely surrendered recently at Marion Hospital, according to a Safe Haven Baby Box press release. The infant was placed at the Marion General Hospital's Baby Box location and handed directly to hospital staff. The baby is now in the care of Indiana's Department of Child Services and will be placed with an adoptive family through the state's established adoption process. According to founder Monica Kelsey, 83 infants have been safely surrendered in baby boxes since 2017. More than 200 additional infants have been safely surrendered through face-to-face Safe Haven handoffs. The National Safe Haven Baby Boxes Crisis Hotline is available 24/7 at 866-99-BABY-1. 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
3: 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Phase 2 consists of everybody living south of Main Street all the way to Canal from Forest Street all the way to Ash. If you live in those areas, please be on the lookout for future mailings from us that include an explanation of the project and a right of entry form that we will need in order for you to take advantage of possibly getting your service line from the meter pit to the house replaced at no cost to you. So part of the identifying process is potholing, and that is all of the road cuts that you see throughout town filled with gravel. While we are rolling into phase 2, we are still working on completing phase 1. If you have not turned in the right of entry forms, please get those in as soon as possible so you can take advantage of this lead service line replacement project program. If you live in these impacted areas, please be aware that we will have contractors out doing the work for us. We also will have companies going door to door to make contact with homeowners to make sure they understand the project and answer any questions they may have.
2: For more information, visit peruutilities.com.
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5: From the My Bash area, here's your forecast. For this morning, a clear sky. It'll be sunny today with temperatures in the upper 80s. Clear for tonight with lows in the mid-60s. A hot day Tuesday with sunshine, highs around 90. Clear skies for Tuesday night with lows in the upper 60s. Sunny and hot Wednesday, highs in the lower 90s. Thursday, sunshine and hot with temperatures near 90. Mostly sunny skies Friday, high in the upper 80s. That's your My Bash area forecast. I'm meteorologist Jim Rinaldi.
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Your home for classic rock, 101.9 Rocks and LA Guns, a little sex action with your cup of coffee on a Monday morning. It is a good way to start a Monday, I guess. Good morning, Coyote Chris Underwood with you. Another weekend as

0: wrapped up. Here we go, ready to start another full week. I think everybody's back to a full week this week, a regular full week. So we'll do our best to get you through this Monday. It is going to be a beautiful work week. It is definitely going to be a hot work week. That forecast again coming up in a little bit. REO, there is one thing, ladies, you don't want to do. Don't let them go next on your home for classic rock. 101.9 Rocks.
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0: We're home for Classic Rock, 101.9 Rocks. Did a little bit of that Monday morning love thing. It's Skid Row and I Remember You. Bottom of the hour. Well, let's talk about this forecast. Let's talk about the heat this week. Definitely going to be in the 90s. It is a hot week. I mean, we are officially now to the middle of July, so it is expected to be hot. Not a lot of great chances, although this time of the year we always have that chance of a pop-up storm. But this week, those chances are they're a little bit less. So let's put it that way. But it looks like 90s most of the week. Well, that pool water, that lake water, that pond water, it's going to be a good week to be in water. And as always, if you're working outside, Gatorade up in the factories, lots of fluids, and do your best to get through what's going to be a very hot week here in North Central Indiana. Weather and crew, don't go away mad. Just do me one little favor and just go away. It's next after your forecast on 101.9 Rocks.
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2: From the MyBash area, here's your forecast. Well, this morning, a clear sky. It'll be sunny today with temperatures in the upper 80s. Clear for tonight with lows in the mid-60s. A hot day Tuesday with sunshine, highs around 90. Clear skies for Tuesday night with lows in the upper 60s. Sunny and hot Wednesday, highs in the lower 90s. Thursday, sunshine and hot with temperatures near 90. Mostly sunny skies Friday, high in the upper 80s. That's your MyBash area forecast. I'm meteorologist Jim Rinaldi.
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0: 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It's AC/DC. Do you want my love? ELO. Before that. Well, soccer is literally exploding in the United States. It is taking off. The success of the World Cup, although the United States got knocked out in the second round, there's still an overabundance of people who are watching soccer. And I'm going to be honest, I did not think I was going to get into this World Cup, but I really am, even with the countries that are not ours that are still playing. But I probably understand soccer a little bit more than I ever have, which is kind of weird. I've never been a big soccer fan, but it's piquing a lot of interest in the United States. So I think we're going to start seeing even more people, maybe like more adult leagues, they said, could be popping up for soccer. But coming up in 4 years, the next World Cup, the bidding is going to be insane. And because of the popularity in the country, there are some U.S. networks that are thinking about going after those rights, including Netflix, Disney, and YouTube. And they say that in 2030, it could cost as much as $2 billion to get to the rights of the 2030 World Cup. So although a few years away before they're actually going to announce who gets that, it is definitely growing in interest here in the United States. So despite the fact they say in 4 years it will not be in the U.S., I don't know where it is. In France in a couple of years? I can't remember. But despite that, soccer is just absolutely blowing up here in the U.S. Couple of minutes away from 7, news and weather is coming up, but first, how about some night songs? Cinderella's next on 101.9 Rocks.
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2: This from WRTV.com. A baby was safely surrendered recently at Marion Hospital, according to a Safe Haven Baby Box press release. The infant was placed at the Marion General Hospital's Baby Box location and handed directly to hospital staff. The baby is now in the care of Indiana's Department of Child Services and will be placed with an adoptive family through the state's established adoption process. According to founder Monica Kelsey, 83 infants have been safely surrendered in baby boxes since 2017. More than 200 additional infants have been safely surrendered through face-to-face Safe Haven handoffs. The National Safe Haven Baby Boxes Crisis Hotline is available 24/7 at 866-99-BABY-1. 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You can read the full details of this story by visiting yournewslocal.com. Peru Utilities throughout the city of Peru is currently working on their lead service line replacement project. Here is Peru Utilities' Nick Parkman with some details.
3: Just giving you an update on our lead service line replacement project. Phase 2 consists of everybody living south of Main Street all the way to Canal from Forest Street all the way to Ash. If you live in those areas, please be on the lookout for future mailings from us that include an explanation of the project and a right of entry form that we will need in order for you to take advantage of possibly getting your service line from the meter pit to the house replaced at no cost to you. So part of the identifying process is potholing, and that is all of the road cuts that you see throughout town filled with gravel. While we are rolling into phase 2, we are still working on completing phase 1. If you have not turned in the right of entry forms, please get those in as soon as possible so you can take advantage of this lead service line replacement project program. If you live in these impacted areas, please be aware that we will have contractors out doing the work for us. We also will have companies going door to door to make contact with homeowners to make sure they understand the project and answer any questions they may have.
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4: From the My Bash area, here's your forecast. Well, this morning, a clear sky. It'll be sunny today with temperatures in the upper 80s. Clear for tonight with lows in the mid-60s. A hot day Tuesday with sunshine, highs around 90. Clear skies for Tuesday night with lows in the upper 60s. Sunny and hot Wednesday, highs in the lower 90s. Thursday, sunshine and hot with temperatures near 90. Mostly sunny skies Friday, high in the upper 80s. That's your My Bash area forecast. I'm meteorologist Jim Rinaldi.
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0: 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Ozzy, the Stones, it is after 7 and a very good Monday morning. Going to be a hot one today, around 90, maybe a little bit warmer. In the 90s the next few days. If you caught that forecast at the top of the hour, it's going to be a warm one. I'm telling you right now, if you work outside or you know anybody that works outside, like, drop off some Gatorade to them, get them some ice, get them some cold water, and help them take care of themselves. Another one of those weeks that I always say, if you have any neighbors, you know anybody that doesn't have air conditioning, man, invite them over. Let them hang out for the week. Let them hang out during the day at least. Give them and say, hey, you know what? We get an extra room. Go sleep in it for a couple days. It's going to be too hot to not have AC, but definitely be careful. Hot, hot forecast for this work week. We're going to hold on loosely and don't let go, girl. 38 specials coming up on 101.9 Rocks.
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2: From the Maybash area, here's your forecast. For this morning, a clear sky. It'll be sunny today with temperatures in the upper 80s. Clear for tonight with lows in the mid-60s. A hot day Tuesday with sunshine, highs around 90. Clear skies for Tuesday night with lows in the upper 60s. Sunny and hot Wednesday, highs in the lower 90s. Thursday, sunshine and hot with temperatures near 90. Mostly sunny skies Friday, high in the upper 80s. That's your Maybash area forecast. I'm meteorologist Jim Rinaldi.
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0: Your home for classic rock, 101.9 Rocks, Bad Company. Why? Because I can't get enough, and today what I can't get enough of is definitely coffee. I'm not sure if you heard about this. This is kind of bouncing around social media. It's starting to get some more legs. It does not sound enjoyable whatsoever, and I'm talking about that outbreak of a parasite. It is a diarrhea-causing parasite, and they say it causes diarrhea for days, more like 2 or 3 days, if not longer. Just lots of diarrhea, and this parasite is just—it's just not good. It's insane, but it's grown to more than 1,000 cases across Michigan and Ohio, authorities said. So, it's that time of the year, I guess. I don't know any more about it other than it gives you diarrhea and it's exploding literally around the Midwest. So wash your hands a lot and often. Let's keep it in Michigan and Ohio. Let's not bring that down in Indiana. That would be bad. The office part of Workday Number 1, minutes away at the top of the hour on 101.9 Rocks.
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2: 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A baby was safely surrendered recently at Marion Hospital, according to a Safe Haven Baby Box press release. The infant was placed at the Marion General Hospital's Baby Box location and handed directly to hospital staff. The baby is now in the care of Indiana's Department of Child Services and will be placed with an adoptive family through the state's established adoption process. According to founder Monica Kelsey, 83 infants have been safely surrendered in baby boxes since 2017. More than 200 additional infants have been safely surrendered through face-to-face Safe Haven handoffs. The National Safe Haven Baby Boxes Crisis Hotline is available 24/7 at 866-99-BABY-1. 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For more information or to find a baby box near you, visit shbb.org. You can read the full details of this story by visiting yournewslocal.com. Peru Utilities throughout the city of Peru is currently working on their lead service line replacement project. Here is Peru Utilities' Nick Parkman with some details.
3: Just giving you an update on our lead service line replacement project. Phase 2 consists of everybody living south of Main Street all the way to Canal from Forest Street all the way to Ash. If you live in those areas, please be on the lookout for future mailings from us that include an explanation of the project and a right of entry form that we will need in order for you to take advantage of possibly getting your service line from the meter pit to the house replaced at no cost to you. So part of the identifying process is potholing, and that is all of the road cuts that you see throughout town filled with gravel. While we are rolling into phase 2, we are still working on completing phase 1. If you have not turned in the right of entry forms, please get those in as soon as possible so you can take advantage of this lead service line replacement project program. If you live in these impacted areas, please be aware that we will have contractors out doing the work for us. We also will have companies going door to door to make contact with homeowners to make sure they understand the project and answer any questions they may have.
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4: From the Mibash area, here's your forecast. For this morning, a clear sky. It'll be sunny today with temperatures in the upper 80s. Clear for tonight with lows in the mid-60s. A hot day Tuesday with sunshine, highs around 90. Clear skies for Tuesday night with lows in the upper 60s. Sunny and hot Wednesday, highs in the lower 90s. Thursday, sunshine and hot with temperatures near 90. Mostly sunny skies Friday, high in the upper 80s. That's your Mibash area forecast. I'm meteorologist Jim Rinaldi.
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0: 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Here we go. It is after eight, and I officially welcome you to the office part of work day number one. 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

0: Just ripping a little bit of Taryn and LA Guns on your home for classic rock. 101.9 Rocks. Crew, because Dr. Feelgood, he's the one we want to call when we want to feel good. Matt kicking things off with the sweet sounds of Stevie Nicks. Your forecast is on the way. Also coming up, we're going to celebrate some days today. Not a lot to celebrate today, but one of them might give you a nice idea of dinner time, which you might want to have for dinner a little bit later. Weather and a straight shooting woman. That's what I love. Steppenwolf's coming up.
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4: From the Maybash area, here's your forecast. Well, this morning, a clear sky. It'll be sunny today with temperatures in the upper 80s. Clear for tonight with lows in the mid-60s. A hot day Tuesday with sunshine, highs around 90. Clear skies for Tuesday night with lows in the upper 60s. Sunny and hot Wednesday, highs in the lower 90s. Thursday, sunshine and hot with temperatures near 90. Mostly sunny skies Friday, high in the upper 80s. That's your Maybash area forecast. I'm meteorologist Jim Rinaldi.
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0: Your home for classic rock, 101.9 Rocks and Bold as Love. Jimi Hendrix Experience. Before that, loving those Hot Legs from Rod Stewart. You ready to celebrate some days? Here we go. I don't know how we celebrate this one. I'm not sure we do in Indiana. Let's just let Delaware celebrate it. It is National Delaware Day. Today is National Delaware Day. It is also National Barbershop Music Appreciation Day. So if you love barbershop music, there you go. Appreciate it today. And if you're trying to figure out what you want to have for dinner a little bit later, how about some beans? How about some Franks? Doesn't that sound good? National Beans and Franks Day. Celebrating all day long.
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3: From the Mibash area, here's your forecast. For this morning, a clear sky. It'll be sunny today with temperatures in the upper 80s. Clear for tonight with lows in the mid-60s. A hot day Tuesday with sunshine, highs around 90. Clear skies for Tuesday night with lows in the upper 60s. Sunny and hot Wednesday, highs in the lower 90s. Thursday, sunshine and hot with temperatures near 90. Mostly sunny skies Friday, high in the upper 80s. That's your Mibash area forecast. I'm meteorologist Jim Rinaldi.
4: Right now it's 72.
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0: 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Are we reaching? 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

0: 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Box office over the weekend, the big movie that everybody had their eye on was Moana, the live make of the live action. Didn't do very well. They spent a lot of money making this one. The Rock is in it, Dwayne Johnson. There was a lot of expectations in this movie from Disney, and man, it did not do very well in its opening weekend. It grossed an estimated $43 million domestically and $95 million globally. That's against a steep $250 million production budget. The movie is projected to lose anywhere from $100 to $125 million. So the idea to make it into a live-action flick apparently did not drive people to the theater for it. I mean, $43 million is still pretty good, but when it's costing you $250 million, you got to do a whole lot better now. Maybe when it's all said and done, maybe they can get a little bit closer to breaking even. But as of right now, they're calling Moana a movie flop.
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0: Your home for classic rock, 101.9 Rocks, and I'm already gone. The Eagles, Steve Miller Band, Queen, kicking things off. Forecast on the way, Cubs baseball. Well, there is no Cubs baseball until a little bit later this week because it's time for the Major League Baseball All-Star break. Yeah, All-Star break coming up. We got the big game coming up tomorrow night. National League, American League. It'll be at 8 o'clock on Fox from Citizens Bank Park. So no Cubs baseball tonight, tomorrow, Wednesday, but we do have the All-Star game to watch on Fox tomorrow. I love watching the All-Star game. I always enjoy that. Got the Home Run Derby coming up a little bit later tonight. That's always a good time. Thin Lizzy, them boys are back in town next on 101.9 Rocks.
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2: From the My Bash area, here's your forecast. For this morning, a clear sky, it'll be sunny today with temperatures in the upper 80s. Clear for tonight with lows in the mid-60s. A hot day Tuesday with sunshine, highs around 90. Clear skies for Tuesday night with lows in the upper 60s. Sunny and hot Wednesday, highs in the lower 90s. Thursday, sunshine and hot with temperatures near 90. Mostly sunny skies Friday, high in the upper 80s. That's your My Bash area forecast. I'm meteorologist Jim Rinaldi.
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0: 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The Beatles, couple of minutes away from 10, out the door I go. 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
2: From the My Bash area, here's your forecast. For this afternoon, we'll have clear skies, lots of sunshine. We'll stay dry with a high in the upper 80s. Tonight, clear skies, overnight low in the mid-60s. Tuesday, sunny skies. It's going to be hot with a high in the lower 90s. Heat index values in the upper 90s. Tuesday night, clear skies, overnight low around 70. For Wednesday, lots of sunshine. It's going to be hot with a high in the mid-90s. Heat index values as high as 103. That's your My Bash area forecast. I'm Chris Keith.
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3: Well, good morning, sunshine. What a beautiful day we have here to kick off our work week on our Monday here, rolling into the 10 o'clock hour with me, Kara D. We've got Circus City Festival Days officially kicking off now. So we had some amazing circus performances over the weekend, and we have them all week long now through Saturday. And then, of course, the Midway will be opening up today for everyone to enjoy. I will be broadcasting live later today from 5 to 7 p.m. at the Peru Amateur Circus Arena. So looking forward to that. Again, I'll be broadcasting live from 5 to 7 p.m. there at the Peru Amateur Circus Arena. Awesome. All right, gang, get those requests in on our website, 1019.rocks. 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We're going to kick off the 10 o'clock hour with some Molly Hatchet. 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
2: From the My Bash area, here's your forecast. For this afternoon, we'll have clear skies, lots of sunshine. We'll stay dry with a high in the upper 80s. Tonight, clear skies, overnight low in the mid-60s. Tuesday, sunny skies. It's going to be hot with a high in the lower 90s. Heat index values in the upper 90s. Tuesday night, clear skies, overnight low around 70. For Wednesday, lots of sunshine. It's going to be hot with a high in the mid-90s. Heat index values as high as 103. That's your My Bash area forecast. I'm Chris Keith.
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It was his third number one album, and that jam right there was one of the singles released from that album. 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
2: From the Mibash area, here's your forecast. For this afternoon, we'll have clear skies, lots of sunshine, we'll stay dry with a high in the upper 80s. Tonight, clear skies, overnight low in the mid-60s. Tuesday, sunny skies, it's going to be hot with a high in the lower 90s. Heat index values in the upper 90s. Tuesday night, clear skies, overnight low around 70. For Wednesday, lots of sunshine, it's going to be hot with a high in the mid-90s. Heat index values as high as 103. That's your Mibash area forecast. I'm Chris Keith.
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2: From the My Bash area, here's your forecast. For this afternoon, we'll have clear skies, lots of sunshine. We'll stay dry with a high in the upper 80s. Tonight, clear skies, overnight low in the mid-60s. Tuesday, sunny skies. It's going to be hot with a high in the lower 90s. Heat index values in the upper 90s. Tuesday night, clear skies, overnight low around 70. For Wednesday, lots of sunshine. It's going to be hot with a high in the mid-90s. Heat index values as high as 103. That's your My Bash area forecast. I'm Chris Keith.
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2: 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A baby was safely surrendered recently at Marion Hospital, according to a Safe Haven Baby Box press release. The infant was placed at the Marion General Hospital's Baby Box location and handed directly to hospital staff. 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For more information or to find a baby box near you, visit shbb.org. You can read the full details of this story by visiting yournewslocal.com. Peru Utilities throughout the city of Peru is currently working on their lead service line replacement project. Here is Peru Utilities' Nick Parkman with some details.
3: Just giving you an update on our lead service line replacement project. 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If you live in those areas, please be on the lookout for future mailings from us that include an explanation of the project and a right of entry form that we will need in order for you to take advantage of possibly getting your service line from the meter pit to the house replaced at no cost to you. So part of the identifying process is potholing, and that is all of the road cuts that you see throughout town filled with gravel. While we are rolling into phase 2, we are still working on completing phase 1. If you have not turned in the right of entry forms, please get those in as soon as possible so you can take advantage of this lead service line replacement project program. If you live in these impacted areas, please be aware that we will have contractors out doing the work for us. We also will have companies going door to door to make contact with homeowners to make sure they understand the project and answer any questions they may have.
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4: From the My Bash area, here's your forecast. For this afternoon, we'll have clear skies, lots of sunshine, we'll stay dry with a high in the upper 80s. Tonight, clear skies, overnight low in the mid-60s. Tuesday, sunny skies, it's going to be hot with a high in the lower 90s. Heat index values in the upper 90s. Tuesday night, clear skies, overnight low around 70. For Wednesday, lots of sunshine, it's going to be hot with a high in the mid-90s. Heat index values as high as 103. That's your My Bash area forecast. I'm Chris Keith.
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2: From the MyBash area, here's your forecast. For this afternoon, we'll have clear skies, lots of sunshine. We'll stay dry with a high in the upper 80s. Tonight, clear skies, overnight low in the mid-60s. Tuesday, sunny skies. It's going to be hot with a high in the lower 90s. Heat index values in the upper 90s. Tuesday night, clear skies, overnight low around 70. For Wednesday, lots of sunshine. It's going to be hot with a high in the mid-90s. Heat index values as high as 103. That's your MyBash area forecast. I'm Chris Keith.
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0: 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Floyd and Associates has got it covered. 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
3: From the My Bash area, here's your forecast. For this afternoon, we'll have clear skies, lots of sunshine. We'll stay dry with a high in the upper 80s. Tonight, clear skies, overnight low in the mid-60s. Tuesday, sunny skies. It's going to be hot with a high in the lower 90s. Heat index values in the upper 90s. Tuesday night, clear skies, overnight low around 70. For Wednesday, lots of sunshine. It's going to be hot with a high in the mid-90s. Heat index values as high as 103. That's your My Bash area forecast. I'm Chris Keith.
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2: From the My Bash area, here's your forecast. For this afternoon, we'll have clear skies, lots of sunshine. We'll stay dry with a high in the upper 80s. Tonight, clear skies, overnight low in the mid-60s. Tuesday, sunny skies. It's going to be hot with a high in the lower 90s. Heat index values in the upper 90s. Tuesday night, clear skies, overnight low around 70. For Wednesday, lots of sunshine. It's going to be hot with a high in the mid-90s. Heat index values as high as 103. That's your My Bash area forecast. I'm Chris Keith.
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91.9 Rocks. We gotta take a quick break. Come on back with us. When you tell somebody about it, what do you say? 101.9 Rocks.

Awesome. Great request right there to end the show on. I got a couple more tracks here coming at you before we roll into the 2 o'clock hour with Mark Santangelo. He'll be entertaining you, and then I will be popping back on between 5 and 7 p.m. this evening, broadcasting live at the Peru Amateur Circus Arena. So make sure you get those tickets. Go to perucircus.com. There's some scammers out there, so make sure you go to their website, perucircus.com. Their tickets go through Eventbrite. So if you're not going through Eventbrite on the website, then you're not getting the correct tickets. All right. So unfortunately, we got to watch out for that. But just want you to know, go to perucircus.com. That is their official website, and you can get tickets, and they go through Eventbrite for those tickets. Or you can just go to the box office right there at the Peru Amateur Circus Arena in downtown Peru, right across from Hometown Federal Credit Union. You know where it's at. Yeah, definitely. Speaking of Hometown Federal Credit Union, big shout out to them for allowing me to broadcast tonight and tomorrow night. I'll be down there at the Peru Amateur Circus from 5 to 7. Can't wait to see you all. Enjoy the rest of your beautiful day. And we'll do it again tomorrow. Have a good one.

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2: From the Mibash area, here's your forecast. For this afternoon, we'll have clear skies, lots of sunshine. We'll stay dry with a high in the upper 80s. Tonight, clear skies, overnight low in the mid-60s. Tuesday, sunny skies. It's going to be hot with a high in the lower 90s. Heat index values in the upper 90s. Tuesday night, clear skies, overnight low around 70. For Wednesday, lots of sunshine. It's going to be hot with a high in the mid-90s. Heat index values as high as 103. That's your Mibash area forecast. I'm Chris Keith.
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0: 101.9 Rocks, doing it up there with Scorpions as we get into your Monday, the 13th day of July. How you doing? With that heat advisory going on here this afternoon. Pretty warm out there, so make sure you're careful. Keep yourself hydrated. Hope you had a great weekend. Back at it here on a Monday. Got your Dumb Criminal of the Day coming up. A bunch of other stuff that we came across here that we'll share as we roll on here this afternoon. And, of course, bringing you The Rock as always. Some David Bowie, Uncle Ted, AC/DC, and more all coming up here at 101.9 Rocks.
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0: 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Got your weather coming up, and we're back with Uncle Ted next.
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2: From the Wabash area, here's your forecast. For this afternoon, we'll have clear skies, lots of sunshine. We'll stay dry with a high in the upper 80s. Tonight, clear skies, overnight low in the mid-60s. Tuesday, sunny skies. It's going to be hot with a high in the lower 90s. Heat index values in the upper 90s. Tuesday night, clear skies, overnight low around 70. For Wednesday, lots of sunshine. It's going to be hot with a high in the mid-90s. Heat index values as high as 103. That's your Wabash area forecast. I'm Chris Keith.
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0: 101.9 Rocks, AC/DC right there as we roll along together here on your Monday. We were just talking about the heat, and you know, you're supposed to be hydrated, you know, this in this weather. Would you splurge on a $12 cup of sacred water? It is being sold. 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
2: From the Mibash area, here's your forecast. That's when the evening will have a clear sky, overnight low around 66. For Tuesday, clear, lots of sunshine and hot with a high near 92. Heat index values as high as 98. Tuesday night, clear skies, overnight low around 70. For Wednesday, sunny skies, it's going to be hot with a high near 94. Wednesday night, mostly clear skies, overnight low around 70. Thursday, sunny, hot with a high near 92. Thursday night, mostly clear, low of 70. That's your Mibash area forecast. I'm Chris Keith.
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109 Rocks with Iron Maiden getting ready to be inducted into the Rock and Roll Hall of Fame later on this year. Part of the class of 2026. Well, there's a luxury grocery store called Irwan that started selling cups of sacred water for $12 a piece. It's water plus ice and some add-ons. Sacred Water is a partnership with a company that makes showerhead filters. The precious add-ons are not the gunk that gets trapped in the showerheads, though. It's Irwan describes the drink as a clarified herbal tonic with organic jasmine tea and botanical extracts served as a refreshing elixir poured over ice. Ingredients include coconut water, jasmine tea, raw honey, holy basil. I guess that's where you get your

0: Marion.
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0: Nine Rocks, Jethro Tull right there with Aqualung. Got your weather coming up. And Night Ranger on the way next.
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2: From the My Bash area, here's your forecast. As from the evening, we'll have a clear sky, overnight low around 66. For Tuesday, clear, lots of sunshine and hot with a high near 92. Heat index values as high as 98. Tuesday night, clear skies, overnight low around 70. For Wednesday, sunny skies, it's going to be hot with a high near 94. Wednesday night, mostly clear skies, overnight low around 70. Thursday, sunny, hot with a high near 92. Thursday night, mostly clear, low of 70. That's your My Bash area forecast. I'm Chris Keith.
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0: 1019 Rocks, doing up there with some Def Leppard as we roll along together here on your Monday. All right, so every year CNBC does a ranking of America's top states for business. But as part of their decision-making process, they factor in the quality of life score for each state. To determine each state's quality of life score, they look at the following factors: crime rates, air quality, health care, cost and availability of child care, inclusiveness of state laws, and reproductive rights. We'll tell you the states with the five highest scores and the states with the lowest scores. We might be on one of those lists. I'll tell you coming up in a bit here at 1019 Rocks.
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2: From the My Bash area, here's your forecast. That's when the evening will have a clear sky, overnight low around 66. For Tuesday, clear, lots of sunshine and hot with a high near 92. Heat index values as high as 98. Tuesday night, clear skies, overnight low around 70. For Wednesday, sunny skies, it's going to be hot with a high near 94. Wednesday night, mostly clear skies, overnight low around 70. Thursday, sunny, hot with a high near 92. Thursday night, mostly clear, low of 70. That's your My Bash area forecast. I'm Chris Keith.
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2: From the My Bash area, here's your forecast. As from the evening, we'll have a clear sky, overnight low around 66. For Tuesday, clear, lots of sunshine and hot with a high near 92. Heat index values as high as 98. Tuesday night, clear skies, overnight low around 70. For Wednesday, sunny skies, it's going to be hot with a high near 94. Wednesday night, mostly clear skies, overnight low around 70. Thursday, sunny, hot with a high near 92. Thursday night, mostly clear, low of 70. That's your My Bash area forecast. I'm Chris Keith.
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2: 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A baby was safely surrendered recently at Marion Hospital, according to a Safe Haven Baby Box press release. The infant was placed at the Marion General Hospital's Baby Box location and handed directly to hospital staff. The baby is now in the care of Indiana's Department of Child Services and will be placed with an adoptive family through the state's established adoption process. For more information or to find a baby box near you, visit shbb.org. You can read the full details of this story by visiting yournewslocal.com. Peru Utilities throughout the city of Peru is currently working on their lead service line replacement project. Here is Peru Utilities Nick Parkman with some details.
3: Just giving you an update on our lead service line replacement project. 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If you live in those areas, please be on the lookout for future mailings from us that include an explanation of the project and a right of entry form that we will need in order for you to take advantage of possibly getting your service line from the meter pit to the house replaced at no cost to you. So part of the identifying process is potholing, and that is all of the road cuts that you see throughout town filled with gravel. While we are rolling into phase two, we are still working on completing phase one. If you have not turned in the right of entry forms, please get those in as soon as possible so you can take advantage of this lead service line replacement project program. If you live in these impacted areas, please be aware that we will have contractors out doing the work for us. We also will have companies going door to door to make contact with homeowners to make sure they understand the project and answer any questions they may have.
2: For more information, visit peruutilities.com.
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6: From the Mibash area, here's your forecast. As from the evening, we'll have a clear sky, overnight low around 66. For Tuesday, clear, lots of sunshine and hot with a high near 92. Heat index values as high as 98. Tuesday night, clear skies, overnight low around 70. For Wednesday, sunny skies, it's going to be hot with a high near 94. Wednesday night, mostly clear skies, overnight low around 70. Thursday, sunny, hot with a high near 92. Thursday night, mostly clear, low of 70. That's your Mibash area forecast. I'm Chris Keith.
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So excited to be here. Going to be broadcasting live until 7 o'clock tonight, which 7 o'clock is showtime. So I want to encourage all of you to get those tickets for the Peru Amateur Circus if you have not had a chance to yet. Tonight, want to mention, again, showtime is at 7 o'clock this evening. And if you live in Miami County, if you are a Miami County resident, you get a discount on those tickets. So when you go to the box office, show them your ID and you will get a discount with those tickets at the box office here. So purchase those tickets right here at the box office at the Peru Amateur Circus here at 154 North Broadway in downtown Peru. Or you can go on their website and make sure that is at their website, PeruCircus.com. 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So make sure you're not purchasing those tickets through any other resource. 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Get those tickets. It will go through Eventbrite. So again, you can get those tickets in advance or just stop by the ticket office here at the Peru Amateur Circus inside the office here. So we've got so many exciting things going on. Of course, like I'd mentioned, this is the 66th Peru Amateur Circus. So of course, the theme being get your kicks on Route 66. And I tell you what, it is amazing. The costumes, the entire display of what they have here at the Peru Amateur Circus is really, really cool. It always is. And every year is a different theme. So again, this year is Route 66. So you don't want to miss it. Again, get your tickets at PeruCircus.com, or you can stop by the ticket office here and purchase those tickets. So show nights tonight through Saturday. So we have Monday through Friday, 7 o'clock shows. So tonight through Friday, 7 o'clock shows. And then Saturday, the 18th, is 2 and 7. So that's your last chances there coming this Saturday. So plenty of time to get those tickets and come see the performance with the Peru Amateur Circus, again, going on now through the 18th. If you have any other questions, you can also call the office here at 472-3918. Get more information. But again, I'll be broadcasting live here, bringing you all kinds of exciting information about the Peru Amateur Circus and the Peru Circus City Festival that is going on now through Saturday. So we have lots to cover. So I'll make sure to come back and check in on you here in just a little bit. So we're going to send it back to the studios here in just a moment, get some more music going on for you. And again, broadcasting live here at the Peru Amateur Circus. And a big shout out to Hometown Federal Credit Union for making this broadcast possible. Hometown Federal Credit Union, right across from the circus building. They're an awesome supporter here of all kinds of community events. So we love Hometown Federal Credit Union. So a big shout out to them. So send it back to the studios, and we'll check back in with you here in just a little bit at the Peru Amateur Circus. I'm Kara D on 101.9 Rocks.

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3: From the MyBash area, here's your forecast. As from the evening, we'll have a clear sky, overnight low around 66. For Tuesday, clear, lots of sunshine and hot with a high near 92. Heat index values as high as 98. Tuesday night, clear skies, overnight low around 70. For Wednesday, sunny skies, it's going to be hot with a high near 94. Wednesday night, mostly clear skies, overnight low around 70. Thursday, sunny, hot with a high near 92. Thursday night, mostly clear, low of 70. That's your MyBash area forecast. I'm Chris Keith.
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5: Rosetta. 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Picture the fingers going. Okay.

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2: From the My Bash area, here's your forecast. For tonight, it'll be clear with lows in the mid-60s and north winds around 5 miles an hour. For Tuesday, it's going to be sunny with highs in the lower 90s and a heat index value as high as the upper 90s with west winds around 5 miles an hour. And for Tuesday night, it's going to be clear with lows around 70 and west winds around 5 miles an hour. That's your My Bash area forecast. I'm Troy Alcorn.
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That's right. Get your kicks at Route 66. That is the theme this year for our Peru Amateur Circus. 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So again, PeruCircus.com, and it will go through Eventbrite. So those are your tickets for tonight's performance and throughout the week. So tonight, performance is at 7 p.m. and as well as throughout the rest of the week, performances are at 7 p.m. And on Saturday, July 18th, we have two final performances, 2 p.m. and 7 p.m. for the Peru Amateur Circus performance. So again, show times are at 7 p.m. throughout the week, and Saturday the 18th, we have two final performances, 2 p.m. and 7 p.m. Doors open an hour prior to show time, so doors are open right now. So we have people coming into the ticket office now purchasing those tickets. So that is a great way to purchase your tickets as well. So right here at the Peru Amateur Circus Arena, just come into the office and go to the ticket box office, and they will get your ticket set up. Now, if you do come to the ticket office and purchase those tickets in person, and you are a Miami County resident, so all Miami County residents out there, you get a discount on tonight's show. So just come into the ticket office and you show them your ID that you're a Miami County resident, and you'll get a discount on those performance tickets for tonight. So make sure you take advantage of that. So again, doors are open now. People are buying those tickets. We are filling up those seats. And again, 7 o'clock is time for the performance. Now, not only is the performance going on, but of course the Peru Circus City Festival going on in the Midway all week long, of course, in downtown Peru. So rides are going now. We got all of our food vendors set up. We have all kinds of shopping and games and rides going on downtown, so make sure you take advantage of that as well at downtown for the Peru Circus City Festival. So that's going on all week long. And then on Saturday, of course, is the parade. It is the longest running circus parade in the world. That's right. So right here in our hometown of Peru, Indiana. So make sure that you mark your calendar also for Saturday the 18th to come to the Peru Circus City Festival Parade. And that begins at 10 a.m. So that's this Saturday for the parade. And then, of course, the Midway will be open all day, and the games and the rides and the food and all that good stuff. So throughout the week, now, even though most of the vendors don't open until later in the evening, until 5 or 6 o'clock in the evening, but there are a few that are open for lunch. Of course, don't forget to get those Lions Club tenderloins. So that's always a good one to snag during lunchtime. So you could just jump on their social media page and you'll know what's going on every day. We also have live music going on down during the festival all week long in the evening. So just all kinds of great things, family friendly. So make sure you make plans to go to the Peru Circus City Festival. And again, attend the 66th Annual Peru Amateur Circus that we have here. I just talked to our producer for this year, Jenny Cole. Amazing. And she and I were both talking about not only the theme for this year, the Get Your Kicks at Route 66, which is just so much fun, the costumes and just the entire, they always just do like a storyline. Every year the theme is different, and they just have a great storyline, and she said the entire team has just been awesome. And so got to give a huge shout out to the entire team that puts on this production for the Peru Amateur Circus. And I tell you what, the volunteers, I could go on and on about the volunteers that we have to make this possible. I mean, it doesn't function without our volunteers. So many volunteers that we have to make sure that it is just an experience for everyone, you know, young and young at heart. So the Peru Amateur Circus, again, get those tickets at PeruCircus.com is where you want to go. And you can purchase those tickets on Eventbrite.
Or you just stop by the ticket office and purchase those tickets. Again, showtime is at 7 p.m. So the circus band. Oh, my goodness. I didn't even mention the circus band. There's so much more that I got to mention as well. So the circus band, they strike up here about 6:35. And I tell you what, that right there is magical on its own. The Peru Circus City Band, of course. And they play throughout the entire performance. We've got the museum right here inside the arena in the office area here in the lobby. So make sure you check out the museum, the gift shop. Make sure you purchase, you know, something from the gift shop, some kind of souvenir memorabilia there. So we're going to send it back to the studios, get some more music going on for you. And I am broadcasting live here at the Peru Amateur Circus. And a big shout out to Hometown Federal Credit Union for making this broadcast possible. They are located right across from the circus building, Hometown Federal Credit Union. Make sure you check them out. Tell them that Cara D sent you. All right. We're going to send it back to the studios. I'm Cara D, broadcasting live at the Peru Amateur Circus in downtown Peru on 101.9 Rocks.

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2: From the My Bash area, here's your forecast. For tonight, it'll be clear with lows in the mid-60s and north winds around 5 miles an hour. For Tuesday, it's going to be sunny with highs in the lower 90s and a heat index value as high as the upper 90s with west winds around 5 miles an hour. And for Tuesday night, it's going to be clear with lows around 70 and west winds around 5 miles an hour. That's your My Bash area forecast. I'm Troy Alcorn.
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4: You're listening to 101.9 Rocks with Kara D, broadcasting live here at the 66th Annual Peru Amateur Circus. Do I have you all? Look at you. You tried to get away. You knew it was going to happen. Awesome. Every time, yes. So I have the Carmen Bickle. Carmen. 66th season that we've had here with the Peru Amateur Circus. So, yeah. What's special about this particular one, this get your kicks at Route 66?
5: And just the whole fact that we've been here 66 years.
4: Exactly.
5: I mean, it's amazing, and it just keeps getting better and better, and we keep getting more and more children involved. It's just fantastic.
4: It is amazing. I know. With you being, you know, a performer and a rigger and trainer, and I mean, you've gone through, you know, pretty much every, you know, everything that you could do, you know, here with the circus. So, yeah, I'm sure just throughout the years, that has to be amazing to see the generations. I heard you earlier talking about, you know, you're like, I had her mom. She was, you know, I trained her mom, and now you got their little ones.
5: And I have three grandchildren and one great-grandchild in the show.
4: Oh, my goodness.
5: This year.
4: That's so awesome. And that speaks volumes.
5: Yeah.
4: You know, the family that is built here with the Peru Amateur Circus.
5: Yeah.
4: I know you know all about it.
5: Yeah, so. And our trainers, most of them were performers, mm-hmm. and they come back.
4: Absolutely.
5: Riggers, they come back. It's just...
4: I know. So many familiar faces.
5: Yeah.
4: I know. I love seeing it every time I come back here.
5: Yeah.
4: You know, yes, with the radio. It's so much fun. Of course, you know I was going to snag you.
5: Yes,
4: so, yeah, absolutely. I'm so glad that I caught you on the air. I'm going to let you keep moving because I know that you're busy and we're getting ready for showtime. So thank you, Carmen. Appreciate you as always. So.
5: Thank you. May all your days be circus days.
4: There you go. You heard it right there from the Carmen Bickle. I tell you what, yes, she is a staple here with the Peru Amateur Circus. So you know her. We all love her. And again, she's just, you know, she's put many, many years here in with the Peru Amateur Circus, being a performer when she was young, and then she was a trainer and a rigger and has gone through so many things. And like she had mentioned, you know, she's got grandkids and great-grandkids now as performers. So again, yes, that speaks volumes with what the Peru Amateur Circus does for our kids right here in our community. And, you know, speaking of all the volunteers, I mean, it takes an entire village to put on something like this, and it's all through volunteering. All these kids here and all the adults here are volunteers that just help make this, you know, what it is. And again, I just want you to get your tickets. We've got 7 o'clock is showtime. You still have time. So we've got families here at the ticket office purchasing their tickets now. So make sure that you get those tickets. You can also go online if you want to purchase those tickets in advance. You can go to perucircus.com. and purchase those tickets. Again, that's perucircus.com is where you can get those tickets and just make sure it's through Eventbrite. So make sure that it is through Eventbrite at perucircus.com. That is the place to get your tickets for the Peru Amateur Circus. And again, their theme this year is Get Your Kicks at Route 66. Of course, with it being the 66th season. And so every year they do a different theme. And so it's always just so much fun. It's always fresh and new. They've brought on some new acts. They've brought back some old favorites. And so it's so exciting to see. If you've never seen it, you definitely don't want to miss it. And if you've seen it before and you come back year after year, you know exactly what I'm talking about. So Make sure you grab the entire family and come enjoy the Peru Amateur Circus here in downtown Peru, located at 154 North Broadway in Peru. Got to give a huge shout out because Hometown Federal Credit Union, they're located right across from the circus building. And so thank you for making this broadcast possible. We sure appreciate you and everything that you do in the community. That's Hometown Federal Credit Union. So we've got show dates all week long. We've got them at 7 p.m. So tonight through Friday, 7 p.m. are the Peru Amateur Circus performances. And then Saturday, the 18th, we have two final performances at 2 p.m. and 7 p.m. So you got plenty of time still, but don't miss out. You want to get those tickets because they fill up quick. So again, go to PeruCircus.com is the website that you can go to purchase those tickets in advance. Or you can go right here to the office at the Peru Amateur Circus Arena to the ticket office and purchase your tickets. And we have different deals. If you are a Miami County resident, tonight is Miami County resident night. So if you live right here in Miami County, you go to the ticket office here and purchase those tickets in person and show your ID and you get a discount for being a Miami County resident. Tuesday night is surrounding county night. Wednesday night is teacher appreciation night. And Thursday night is public service night. So they have different discounts, different nights of the week. I will talk more about that tomorrow. I'll be broadcasting live once again Tuesday evening. So I'll bring that information to you. But you just come here in person if that applies to you and to the ticket office to get those tickets. And you will get a discount on those tickets. But again, you can purchase tickets in advance at PeruCircus.com. Hello, Dave. He's been around with us for a long time. Dave Moon there. So seeing so many familiar faces. The excitement is building. The Circus City Festival Band is playing. You know what? I'm going to stick my head in here for just a second, just so you can hear, all right? So I'm going to go through the back doors here, see if you can hear the circus band and the excitement building here. So I'm coming here for just a moment. Oh, my goodness. So I'm inside the arena. Hopefully you can hear me. But the crowd is building and the excitement is building. And it's just, yeah, just a magical place to be. So, yes, as the Circus City Festival Band, I tell you what, they make it they just bring it all together and it is just complete with that Circus Festival Band. So, again, we have the gift shop here. So make sure you stop by the gift shop here inside the office here at the Peru Amateur Circus Arena. So they have all kinds of really cool souvenirs and memorabilia that you can purchase. And also a portion of those proceeds, they have a scholarship program. So if you didn't know that, the Peru Amateur Circus has a scholarship program. I was just reading on their website. If you check out their website, perucircus.com, you can see that they have awarded over $440,000 in scholarships to nearly 900 of our performers. So it's just, it's an amazing program, the scholarship program that they have here through the Peru Amateur Circus. So they have definitely, you know, helped out a lot of our local kids with those scholarships. And so, yeah, all those dollars just, you know, feed into the scholarship program and our performers, you know, that have spent so much time and time and talents here at the Peru Amateur Circus. So it's really cool. So if you want to learn more about the scholarship program that they have here at the Peru Amateur Circus, again, you can go to perucircus.com on their website and find more information. They have the museum they have here inside. If you go in the office area, go through the lobby area there, we have a museum. So you can check out all kinds of really cool, just the storyline, just the history of the circus. It's really, really awesome. So you can always check that out as well. It's free to go through. They do have a free will donation, but yeah, it's free to go through there and check that out. So that's open like an hour prior to the performance at 7 p.m. So again, we have got their performance getting ready to start here in just a few minutes. It's filling up. The excitement is building. Again, get your kicks at Route 66 is this year's theme for the Peru Amateur Circus, with it being the 66th season. So, again, show dates are tonight, 7 p.m. through Friday. So show dates Monday through Friday at 7 p.m. And then Saturday the 18th is 2 p.m. and 7 p.m. They have two final performances on Saturday. Doors open 1 hour prior to show time. And again, you can purchase those tickets in advance at perucircus.com through Eventbrite. They're at their website. It's the only place you want to purchase those tickets in advance, if you're going to do that, is go to perucircus.com website. So go to that official website and purchase the tickets. Or just right here at the ticket office is where you can purchase those tickets. So you can become a member. There's all kinds of variety of membership levels you can, you know, be a part of here with the Peru Amateur Circus. But again, just, yeah, check that out on the website. Follow them on social media. But get here and get those tickets and come enjoy the 66th Peru Amateur Circus here in downtown Peru. Again, located at 154 North Broadway. And got to mention the Midway, of course. It is in full swing tonight. It is officially open. The Midway is open. We've got rides and games and food vendors and shopping. So all kinds of exciting things in the Midway here in downtown Peru that is part of the Peru Circus City Festival. So that's going on right now as well. I think rides start about 6 o'clock. Between 5 and 6 o'clock, the rides kick off. Of course, all your food vendors are open and enjoying all of them. And, yeah, everything that the downtown has to offer for the Peru Circus City Festival. So I am going to send it back to the studios, and we're going to get some more music going on for you as the show is about to begin here at 7 p.m. So a big shout out to Hometown Federal Credit Union for making this broadcast possible. So we sure appreciate them, and of course, the entire board of directors at the Peru Amateur Circus as well. So yes, we'll definitely be bringing you more coverage tomorrow. I'll be broadcasting live from 5 to 7 p.m. So I'll be bringing you more exciting coverage, of course, with the Peru Amateur Circus. I am Kara D. Have a good one. We'll do it again soon.

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2: From the My Bash area, here's your forecast. For tonight, it'll be clear with lows in the mid-60s and north winds around 5 miles an hour. For Tuesday, it's going to be sunny with highs in the lower 90s and a heat index value as high as the upper 90s with west winds around 5 miles an hour. And for Tuesday night, it's going to be clear with lows around 70 and west winds around 5 miles an hour. That's your My Bash area forecast. I'm Troy Alcorn.
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2: From the My Bash area, here's your forecast. For tonight, it'll be clear with lows in the mid-60s and north winds around 5 miles an hour. For Tuesday, it's going to be sunny with highs in the lower 90s and a heat index value as high as the upper 90s with west winds around 5 miles an hour. And for Tuesday night, it's going to be clear with lows around 70 and west winds around 5 miles an hour. That's your My Bash area forecast. I'm Troy Alcorn.
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